0: going to be very honest with you, we have just seen it attempt to mate the peahen that you can see behind it there. And it, this showing of feathers is part of the thing, what they do, part of the mating call here as well, to try and show all of the feathers off and everything like that. And there's a thing that leaves train rattling as well. I wonder if Mr. Peacock might talk to us. Mr. Peacock?
1: Many Chinese now love basketball and blue jeans. Chinese restaurants in America today outnumber the five largest fast food chains